0: portion of Europe, and just about to move from sunlight into sunset, the dust is blooming in fact of the camera lens.
1: Departure 10 o'clock, 11 o'clock going away. Don't worry about it.

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0: Cypher unit Discovery is crossing the port, across the North Sea portion of Europe, and just about to move from sunlight into sunset. The dust is blooming in effect of the camera lens.
1: 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Don't worry about it.

0: see a portion of Europe and just about to move from sunlight into sunset. The dust is blooming in fact at the camera lens.
1: Just about your 10 o'clock, 11 o'clock going away. Don't worry about